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0: 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He is showing valid clear.
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0: I'm sending you because you're the closest. You can check 307 west of Barnum for vehicle rollover. Took out a telephone pole, power lines are down, wires are arcing, barking, fire's en route, state patrol's also en route.
1: Cabin route.
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you can to 272 and engine 1. Who did you respond to? West Ave. Again, 4002 West Ave for a male that is unreported.

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0: 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We'll advise shortly. Might be a negative.
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SO4 417, Signal 9 Geneva. Excuse me, an assist OSP for a MVA, 6412 Lake Road West, 6412 Lake Road West, the Geneva State Park Campgrounds. Vehicle off the roadway into the bushes. This could be a gray Toyota. RPC thinks it's a male, might be 0.19.

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1: Nine copy, just be advised. Our PC speaks that he witnessed the male occupant exit out of the driver's seat, walk around the vehicle, and is now sitting in the passenger seat. Only one occupant in the vehicle.
0: Copy.
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0: 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It's going to be with John Zebra Mike 2998. John Zebra Mike 2998.
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0: Assist OSP in area 5837 South Ridge Road East, 5837 South Ridge Road East. According to our caller, a female exited a vehicle, said just leave me alone, it was walking westbound on 84 with her phone as a flashlight, and the vehicle left in the opposite direction. I don't know the description of the female.
1: 425, zone 50.
0: 22, sir.

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0: Sierra Lake is on scene. It's going to be an 01 Toyota, 4-door gray in color, to a Paul Elmore, showing at a Madison break. He does have multiple prior OVIs on his BMV history.
1: Copy.
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0: 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I'll be 37 there.
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0: I'll be on the TAMS marked with a suspicious vehicle.
1: Twenty

0: 395-SO4, break for Ohio DL.
1: Ghost.
0: Victor Union 288687. Repeating, Victor Union 288687. This is going to be a driver.
1: Copy, 542.

0: SO4, let me know when you're ready for a second.
1: Good.
0: I have Keston Streit. It's going to be K-E-S-T-I-N. Last name is spelled S-T-R-I-G-H-T. I have a birth date of 10-18-07. Social is unknown.
1: All right, copy. I have your read back on your first.
0: Go ahead.
1: Come back on an Abigail Dawson, 17-year-old female, showing out of Ashtabula in Jefferson on Mill Creek. She is showing valid clear 15. I'll attempt to locate second.
0: Okay, thank you.
1: You're welcome, Sons 43.
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1: 395, okay.
0: I copy. I have your information on your second.
1: Go ahead.
0: Kevin Strike, 18-year-old male, showing out of Ashtabula on Austinburg Road. He is showing valid clear.
1: I copy. Thank you.
0: You're welcome. Thank you for this.
2: Kind of such thousand to ambulance, you need to respond to 1949 US Route 6 East, 1949 US Route 6 East, for a male in a gray Toyota RAV4 who's having difficulty breathing. Time of dispatch 2247.

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1: 24.
0: Just advising, when you are clear from that 9, you're going to have an assist OSP pending in Herbertsville Township for 234s that were walking down the roadway. They requested that we handle.
1: 24.
0: 2048.

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0: Break for expired 30-day tag.
1: All right, Connor.
0: Uniform 9266. Repeating, uniform 9266-59.
1: Okay, we don't have you on anything up here at the moment. You on a call, or?
0: Suspicious vehicle in the Speedway parking lot.
1: I copy.

0: send it.
1: Returns to a Jennifer Markwell. It's a 2014 Chrysler 4-door. As you stated, it's expired 6/4/2026.
0: Is there anything coming back on her about being wanted?
1: Not her. There's a Soundex hit for a Travis Taborn that came back unrelated.
0: All right, copy. Thank you.
1: You're welcome, 2304. And she is clear. Valid detail to operator.

0: 424 SL4. 424. 31 has that vehicle. You can show me 33. I'll be in route to that heading 9.
1: 2307.
2: 395 SL4.
1: 395.
2: Are you able to come up with a 19 for this vehicle possibly?
3: Nine.
4: 3325 negative transport.
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0: 395.
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0: All right. Most recent I was able to find on the CAD was a number from the beginning of the year. Sounds like it was possibly related to a domestic. Do you want me to try to give it a call? And if so, what do you need?
1: That would be fine. We're just trying to figure out what the intentions are with this vehicle. It's sitting here in front of the kerosene pump and the dumpster. If they need time because it's broke down, that's fine, but somebody needs to be contacted.
0: All right. We'll see what goes on. I'll let you know. 23 cents.
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0: 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It goes to her daughter, who said she's unavailable to come to the phone right now. However, she is aware of the situation, and they have plans to remove the vehicle tomorrow morning.
1: Copy. I'll relay the information.
0: Copy that. 2312.
1: I'll be 33.
0: I copy. I just put it in as abandoned. Is that okay with you?
1: Affirm.
0: Copy.

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0: 19-5 in regards to a 9.
1: Okay.
0: 23-19.

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1: 23.

Hey, this is actually your Wayne Fire response. The area of Windsor Road and Howard Road for a tree down in the roadway, walking the eastbound lane. Hey, this is actually Wayne Fire respond. Windsor and Howard Road for a tree down in the roadway, blocking the eastbound lane. Time to dispatch 4331.

0: 425, SO 462.
1: Lane 12 to County. Go ahead.
0: It's going to be in front of Speedway. We're stopped in the middle of the road. George, Nora, and Nora, 8588, I believe.
1: Twenty-three thirty-three.

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1: 2346.

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1: I'm in the area of Windsor Howard. Is this going to be on Howard or on Windsor?

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1: Go ahead.
0: Can you confirm if Medic 1's been dispatched here?
1: Medic 1 is en route.
0: Copy. There's going to be 2 victims. One's going to be transported by them.
1: Copy, 2 victims, 1 transported by Med 1. Engine 1 is also en route with Med 1.

Karen, especially ask for the township, if you're need to respond, you feel like the C-CAN, 4200 Park Ave at the First Merit Bank for a 56-year-old female, psych, and panel over the body, time dispatch, midnight 15.

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0: 534 to Cali. 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
0: Is he coming back valid? I can see on my computer here that there's a non-compliance suspension record added on 6-5 of this year.
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0: Should be a 2006 Ford truck, maroon in color. Dillon, Burlingham, Market Street, Jefferson.
1: I appreciate you. Thank you.
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0: SO4410, signal 9, and over. It's going to be a 220 Apache Drive, 220 Apache Drive. Caller stating a female 34 has been missing since 1700 today. She left on her bike to go to the rec center. Child's 14.
1: Okay.
0: Midnight 27.
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1: Copy, have a good night, sir. 28.
0: You have a good night as well.

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1: Can you check with Camp Land Security, see if they seen the child?
0: They're checking into it now.
1: Copy. Thank you.
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0: Getting a description, she was last seen in a white shirt, Def Leppard. She has blue and black hair, about 5'4", black shorts. She's about 165, biracial.
1: Okay, do we know where mom lives?

0: 410, stand by. Still gathering.
1: Okay.
0: 410, apparently the PC is the mother's friend who's been watching the 34. The mother resides in Youngstown. We're gathering that information to see if we can get a phone number, but it doesn't sound like she's had much contact with this 34 as of late. Zero 34.

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1: Jefferson.
0: Security located the 34 at her friend's house over on Penguin.
1: Oh, very nice. Did they get in contact with the PC?
0: Re-advise the last part.
1: Was the PC notified?
0: Affirm, the PC was notified by security.
1: Okay, can you advise when the PC picks up the child, please?
0: We'll have her call back at 9:38.

kind of touch Ashville Township. You're going to respond 1719 East Crossback Road, 1719 East Crossback Road at the Dairy Queen for a male psych eval. He believes he's God. Time of dispatch, midnight 38.

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0: It's going to be at the Dairy Queen on East Prospect. They're EMS is being dispatched there. There's a patient that needs a psych eval.
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0: 25 and 24. God's going to be a 40-year-old male. Says he needs a shot or something. No known weapons.
1: 24. 25. I'll be 379.
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0: 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I left her a message to call us back. She's not answering the phone regarding that juvenile.
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0: 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He's clear, valid ID card. He does have an alert for 76 issues.
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You needed to respond to Ashville Towers, 325 West 48th Street, apartment 1401. 325 West 48th Street, 1401. From unknown age male with a medical alarm, breathing difficulty. Kansas Dispatcher 0100.

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2: It's going to be at Ashley Chemicals, 3509 Middle Road. It's a 78, backup main office, negative 27.
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0: We're at Circle K investigating a possible slump over the wheel. We'll advise.

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In front of Pet Supplies Plus, 2102 Metcalf Drive, Unit 5, it's 2102 Metcalf, number 5. 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
1: 24.
0: Excuse me, it's a Geneva Motel, 4829 North Ridge East. PC stating that her ex-husband, Corey Fry, is a serial killer. He's outside. She's also stating that he's a cannibal. She then disconnected. We're attempting a callback, possible 70. Yeah, room 2, possible 76 going on.
1: 24.
0: 322.

North Kingsville Fire, EMS assignment, 4370 70 Center Street, 437 70 Center between Overpass and West Main. It's going to be a female patient with high blood pressure. County Dispatch, 619.

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1: 92.
0: That's advice. We have a 78 from 36 West Walnut Street, Asheville County Department of Environmental Services. Habitual negative of contact. Can you advise?
1: I'm going to presume they're just opening up.
0: Affirmative.
1: 395, 392, you want me to check that out?

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1: 151.
0: Okay, 33.
1: 659.
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0: 331, can you send that call, please?
1: Affirmative, 7056. 8133 Nineveh Road, 8133 Nineveh Road. Plate on that vehicle is going to be King William Henry 2743, King William Henry 2743, and when you're available, could you 19-5 for additional?
0: Got it.
1: What's up next?

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1: 425.
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0: 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David Queen Sam 19.
1: 735.

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0: I'll be clear with the written warning.
1: 744.
0: 430 SO4.
1: 430.
0: Those had a 33 waiver signed.
1: 745.

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1: 747.

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1: PC is on the line or the callback, and I do have a 35-minute ETA.
0: Copy. Do you want us to get her back out on the line?
1: Yeah, you can burn through.
0: 751.
1: Okay. 431.
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0: be for Civil Miscellaneous, 1600 Lennox New Lyme Road, lot number 17. Caller wants to file charges on his wife regarding abandonment. Only can be handled by 19.
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1: All right, I typed it up. 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It'll be 33 for now.
0: 812. County Dispatch 2 South Central, Royal Home and Hartford Fire. 0 Dodge Road for report. A single tree on fire should be on the east side of the roadway. 8-12.

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0: 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Has anyone else signed on?
1: 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I believe there's one other en route to yours.
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Community Care to Squad 272. You are needed to respond to 4908 Dunsmore Avenue. Again, that is 4908 Dunsmore Avenue in regards to a 38-year-old female unable to bear weight on right leg, painful to walk. Time of this 27.

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0: 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Respond to the Asheville 5740 Dibble Road, 574 Dibble Road, to the front entrance for full arrest to assist 619. 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

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Here you need to respond to 6605 Jefferson Road, 6605 Jefferson Road, for a 36-year-old female diabetic and shortness of breath. Your time at dispatch is 1121.

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EMS assignment, 2805 Cemetery Road, 2805 Cemetery Road. For a female who's weak, unable to sit up. Time notification, 11:30.

0: 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For a 63-year-old female, possible heart attack. Time notification, 11:31.
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0: 719, which address are you going to be en route to?
1: South Ridge.
0: 11:32.

Dispatch, when's your fire monitor? You need to respond 7700 Wiswell Road, 7700 Wiswell Road, for a male that passed out and fell. Time of dispatch is 11:35.

0: County 799's en route. Is this subject breathing?
1: Affirm. He is conscious and breathing. It's going to be the Alvarez Donaldson residence.
0: Okay.
1: 11-3.

Area Jefferson Fire. Respond 25 West Jefferson Street to the Commissioner's Building for an elevator stuck on the second floor. Occupied times one. County Jefferson Fire, respond. Commissioner's Building, 25 West Jefferson Street, for second floor, elevator stuck, with one occupant. County Jefferson Rescue, respond. Commissioner's Building, 25 West Jefferson Street, to the Commissioner's Building, 25 West Jefferson Street, for an elevator stuck on the second floor with one occupant in it. Time notification 11:46.

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0: 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It's a hoarder house. 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
1: In service to the courthouse, with one.
0: 1201.

0: reach out.
1: Further.
0: There's no one stuck in the elevator in the commissioner's building. It's operational. She verified that that's where it was at.
1: Stand by one.

0: 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I guess they're clear.
1: All right, I'll stop by the courthouse and verify it wasn't there, and then I'll be clear.
0: Copy. Sergeant Daniels did verify that they were clear and got out.
1: Copy. They were out for 4-9. I'll be clear returning.
0: 12-10. Thank you. 409, do you also copy?
1: 409, we copied.
0: 12-10.

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0: 423 SO4.
1: 423.
0: PC said he's going to be all the way down in the Gulf by the over underpass. He's laying face down for sure. I'm going to head on that way on foot. I'll be available by 19 as well.
1: 1330.
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2: 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Copy 33.
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1: Yeah.
2: 1330.

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1: 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He's walking to a public sidewalk.
0: 13, 13.

0: scheduled for your drive.
1: 423 and so forth.
0: 423, go ahead.
1: You could please add that subject to the trespass list for Pennsylvania's law. Excuse me, advise.
0: 1353.

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1: 456.
0: 43 to the Jackson County Sheriff's Office.
1: 356.

you are needed to respond. 5837 Ogden Avenue. Again, that is 5837 Ogden Avenue. 21-year-old male. 5. Is this time to dispatch?

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1: 423.
0: No, Ted, it's Unit 33.
1: I have a call for you. 1911 Southridge Road East to the Glassbecker BP. They're advising that six stole paper towels. Station.
0: Are they still there?
1: Negative. They have a camera. Vehicle 7 when they reviewed it. You know, 1 SO4 414 signal 9. They're advising he keeps coming in and out of the hotel. They'll call the manager. She's advising that he's requesting some sort of screenshots of conversations, but he keeps coming in and out. 1402.

0: 4:30 or so, 4:30. 33.
1: 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Available, 19.5 for pending 9, correct.

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1: 9-4.

0: That's up 4:30.
1: 4:30.
0: I have 19. She's advising she's in Madison. It'll take her about 30 minutes to get to that area.
1: Okay.
0: Fourteen.

0: 423 SO4?
1: 423.
0: Yeah, the Gulf Station.
1: 1412, right?
0: Go ahead.
1: I'll have a check for well-being pending for you at 5255 State Road when you're complete.
0: Copy.
1: 1412.

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1: Ten.
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2: Five. Two. He checked him over on John. He was in the hospital yesterday.

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1: Copy, Robert Zebra 476-343.

Echo 444, can you hear information? Comes back to a Tess Fulkerson showing out of Jefferson, 43-year-old female. She's showing valid clearance EIC.

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1: 429.
0: Yeah, the maintenance for a minute.
1: 1422.

0: car. There is a motorcycle here. 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
1: Go ahead.
0: See if the hospitals have him admitted.
1: Over. We'll make 19.

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0: 14, boys.
1: Alright, let me know prior to my arrival. I spoke to the female. I'll be 33.
0: Copy, 14, 25.

0: Hudson 4423.
1: Roger.
0: Are you advising at 33?
1: No, I was just advised that that mail was on my...
0: That's affirmative. He is en route home from work. He said that he spoke with that female yesterday.
1: Okay, I'll be 33.
0: 1420.

Primary to South Central Ambulance, EMS assignment, 1884 State Route 193, 1884 State Route 193 in Dorset. For a male who has fallen, time notification 1428.

0: Fullerton, yes, sir, of course. All right, I'm out here with the PC. I'm going to go to the 17th, 045, at 29th. Can you send him to the 307 address?
1: Affirm. At this time, 429 is at maintenance.
0: Okay, when he clears, send him to the 307 address, if you could, please.
1: Affirm, 1442.

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0: 33 en route to 307 address.
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0: 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Okay.
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1: Hello.
0: Just advise you have a check for a well-being pending on Woodard Road in Richmond Township.
1: Okay.

0: I'm okay. I guess I'll be here to the next address.
1: Hi, coffee break. Can you advise on a 91? It was pinging in the area of 6062 South River Road in Harpersfield at the South River Winery. Negative answer on callback. I did make contact with the business. They advise everything checks okay.
0: That's fine. You can send a record.
1: Hi, copy. Thank you.
2: 414, SO4.
1: 14.
2: You're from 33.
1: Copy.
0: What's the address on 307?
1: 2789 State Route 307. Repeating 2789.

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0: I'm down with inspections. I'm off the air.
1: I copy on SO4.

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Again, that is 4906 Valley View Boulevard in regards to a 38-year-old male with abdominal pain. Time of dispatch, 1506.

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1: Copy. It's going to be a check for well-being on an 11-year-old female, Paisley. Species niece got a text from the female stating that her mother was hitting her and threatening her daughter. Unknown what the threats are.
0: Okay.
1: 15 seconds.

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0: 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There's a male stating that he needs a miracle. He's 72 of 58 stating he just wants to die and that he stole some stuff.
1: Copy and route.
0: 1531.

0: 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Time to dispatch 1531. We do have a 29 in route.
1: Perfect, thank you.
0: 1532.

0: Central Lock. We just dealt with about an hour ago. I almost had another unit.
1: That's a 4414.
0: 14's in route.
1: I copy, I'm sure you're in route. 423, do you also want 875?
2: They don't have anything going on.
1: I copy. SL 4527.

0: 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There's going to be a code 10 to our agency for a male who's 72 of 58. It's going to be a Robert Long.
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2: 430 to 414.
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0: SO4 423.
1: Good.
0: You want the 29 exchange?
1: Well, I'm behind them, so I'm not good now.
0: I copy. Also, Mr. Locke is alerted for having attempted suicide multiple times.
1: Yeah, he was acting all weird earlier, too.
0: 15, 35.

0: 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SO-4-4-30, signal line, Jefferson.
1: 30.
0: It's going to be a code 10 to OSP, Sierra 46 in Griggs Road, Sierra 46 North in Griggs Road. They're requesting we check the area for a fender in the roadway on 46 northbound between Griggs and Jefferson.
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0: 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That's my plus three, I care.
1: 23, readvise your last year broken.
0: He agreed to give the cats the pet supplies plus. They're going to take care of them for now.
1: All right, copy.

0: back to 4423, signal 9 Ashtabula. Northridge Road East, 2411 Northridge Road East at the Sheets. Excuse me, references suspicious activity. A male was getting gas at Sheets and he noticed a military uniform along with other miscellaneous military paperwork in the trash. The male and the bag are currently at 875 Station.
1: Okay.
0: 1555.
1: 20. That way. I can look at that paperwork.
2: Copy, thank you.
1: So for hold that. Right there, that I'll have 875.
0: Copy.
1: To 30, I can check that hazard if you want to go to 875. Perfect, thank you.
0: Castle 4 copies.

0: 6419 Edward Ave. It's going to be a reference to a suspicious person. Do you think that there is a male in the car? It's going to be a black male and a white female. They're walking down the Edward Ave extension.
1: Copy. Court 30, so 4, attach me to that. I'm right here on Main Avenue.
0: Copy. Correction, they are now walking on 84. It's going to be a female, jean shorts and a black jean top, a black male mix wearing jeans and an orange and black sweatshirt.
1: And the caller saw them attempt to break into a house.
0: She's... The female lives at the 6419 Edward Ave.
2: Cross again. I'm coming over to the viaduct.
0: From the area of Edward

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0: or 30 out of 4?
1: 30.
0: Just to confirm, the caller is the actual owner of the house that they tried to break into?
1: Negative. The caller lives at 6419 Edward Ave. They attempted to break into a residence on Murray Avenue.
0: Yes.
1: 1609.
0: Show me a bunker.
1: Copy.
2: So, bro, I got multiple parties here. This is not what it seems to be.
1: Copy. Monroe, Empire Bond Fire Department's respond for a motor vehicle crash. 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
2: 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Kaylee Dye enough. What's your DOB?
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0: Caleb Anthony, 28-year-old male. He's showing out of calling on State Road. He's showing valid. Break. Can I get a spelling on that female's last name? I'm unable to locate.
2: I called
1: E-I-O-N-E-F-F, I believe.
0: I copy, thank you.
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0: Go ahead.
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0: I'll call. Place him on standby.
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0: the area of 918 Bunker, 918 Bunker Hill, the Marathon gas station, reference to a female slumped over in her vehicle.
1: Can you get the information of the caller?
0: Can. Kaylee Dinoff, 33-year-old female. She's showing driver's license not valid. She doesn't have a valid permanent ID card. Break for 15 information.
2: Good.
0: She's showing one out of OSP as a traffic offense. She is showing cautions for resisting escape and 69.
2: Copy. You can attach both of the suspects.
0: Copy. They're both attached.

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County Sunshine County Township, your name is Ron, 3133 Blair Ave, 3133 Blair Ave, for a 67-year-old male, correction, 67-year-old female having an allergic reaction, having a 1620.

0: University 3 has accepted and will be meeting you at Jefferson Base if needed.
1: Chopper.
2: Suzanne.
0: I copy 1621.

0: Prince Edward County. We do want the bird. Have them land at the airport.
1: The University 36 for you if you're needed.
0: Copy. They will be en route shortly.
1: I copy. They're going to be on taxi. I'll get here.

Community Care, this is Squad 2. Zero 1. 8-year-old man.

0: 523, yes.
1: Mr. Caleb Anthony says he is. Can you also contact each of Mr. Lippers for the other call?
2: Yes, Charlie.

0: 423 SO4.
1: 23.
0: Mr. Anthony is actually going to be Mr. Bardsdale. Anthony Bardsdale.
1: Copy.

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1: Copy, that's Sergeant Sergeant Anthony Barksdale Jr., showing off a West 5th Street, Ashtabula, 28-year-old male. He's showing to...
0: Go ahead.
1: 4:30, standby.

0: Tesla 430 information.
1: Go ahead.
0: Case showing two through our agency, an indictment, harassment with body substance, and possession of he also has 75 bricks.
1: Go ahead.
0: To appear for towed criminal possession of weapons, menacing weapons, with bodily substance, active possession of 69, and it controls criminal possession.
1: Go ahead.

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0: Alameda is going to county.
1: Monroe
0: 802. 802 will be clear returning 801 will remain on scene.
1: 1653.

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1: Go ahead.
0: Just advise you have a 9 pending Lennox Township, 3808046. Caller states that there are tree trimmers cutting limbs and trees down. According to the workers, they work for Spectrum. He called Spectrum, the workers don't have a crew. Plans of removing the debris.
1: Okay. I'll be 30. Anthony will be with the 29. I will be in route 875.
0: Copy. I did check with 875. The mail's still in their lobby.
1: Okay, copy. Thank you.
0: 1656.
2: Hey, there's your county.
0: You do too.
2: 802 is back in quarters.
0: 1657.

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0: We got a report of loose brown area of 4872 Northridge Road, Houston, Geneva Township at the Deerfield Apartments. Apparently, habitually, he believes it belongs to somebody who lives in the apartments.
1: In the trailer park.
0: It's in the apartment complex.
1: I copy. I'll be in route. What's the address again?
0: 4872 Northridge Road East.

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1: 23.
0: Please point back on that last call. I'm going to add some notes.
1: Copy.
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0: That patient is going to go to Hammett, Erie. Hammett and Erie.

0: 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Go ahead. You're clear to hear for Route 9.
1: Copy, we're about to clear.
0: Quarter.
1: Do you have any Monroe crew still with you?
0: Not for him. I got that and Jacob.
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0: All your pods, my first concern is here about 7.
1: 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You guys all fear pod between return.
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1: I copy 7-6.

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1: 30.
0: Can you see if you can find a contact number for an Ann Portman out of Orwell for roughly 73 years of age?
1: Probably tonight.

0: arrive before 4:30.
1: 4:30.
0: I located this female.
1: Can we see if an oil well unit can make contact with her?
2: 358-340. Correction, 4:30. I was running information in RMS. I do have a contact number for you when you're ready. If that doesn't work, I can run down there.
1: It's
2: going to be 4.
0: Did you want me to attempt that 19?
1: That'd be perfect, thank you.
0: 17:10.
2: As so far, that'll be as recent as 2023.
0: All right, copy, thank you.

0: Charming Tuesday, Ken.
1: I don't believe that 19 is valid. It doesn't even ring.
2: Can you copy?
1: Brody, do you want Orwell to head over to the city?
2: If they could, that would be great.
1: That's a 4358.
3: I copy. What's the address again?
1: East Main Street.
3: I copy. And what's this in reference to?
1: To some belongings that were found in a trash can at Chief's.
3: I copy. I'll be in room.
2: Bunch of military stuff, some personal papers, trust books.
3: I copy.

0: 他是丰收新娘子。3599 Kelso Road at the Lenox, sorry, Leon United Methodist Church. It's going to be at code 12. PC states that somebody called and stated that it looks like the church was broken into. We still have the caller on 19. It seems like the secret phone.
1: That's right.

25 West Jefferson Street, 25 West Jefferson Street, at the Sheriff's Office. Maybe a public service. There's a male in the parking lot requesting a UTV inspection.

0: turn 9 to him.
1: So PC's going to 17 with you at your 5.
0: Thank you.
1: 17, 19.

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1: Code that is 30 for TC is going to hold on to the bag until I contact them.
0: Copy. SO4, 429.
1: Good.
0: The PC is requesting to be on scene when the walkthrough is done, and he won't be able to be down there until 18:30.
1: For then we can hold that, see if one of the night shifts 4:36 can grab it on his way in.
0: Copy.

0: 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We don't do ever.
1: SO 4430.
2: It'd be great.
0: I copy. I'll forward her through dispatch.

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1: 330.
0: And Portman on 19-30.
1: 1724.

0: stating that they were told if anyone smoked or drank in front of him. We also have the mother on the line stating that they can't smoke and drink in front of him. Parents just say they can't do it a lot in front of him. We have both parties on 19. They're at the Madison Walmart.
1: Okay. I will not be speaking to anybody on 19 for a civil matter. I can do that.
0: I copy. So you want them to 17 with you at the 43?
1: Yeah, it's fine.
0: Copy. I'll advise the mother.

0: Charles 04, 14.
1: 14.
0: The incident occurred in Lake County. The caller was transferred. You can disregard.
1: Copy that. Thank you.
0: You're welcome.

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1: 3599 St. Helens Collegeville Road in Richmond County.
2: And
1: that's what we're copying, just your email.

I believe they're just requesting the 27th party to be present during just a walk through the church.

0: We made contact with the PC and stated that you were en route. You guys are available until 18:30. He's being advised right now that you were not going to be able to have a team with him until after briefing.
1: Copy.

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0: signal line, Geneva. 6412 Lake Road West, 6412 Lake Road West at the Geneva State Park Campground. It's going to be a 78 at the campground office, number 1, front entry door, negative 27.
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0: 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Okay.

0: 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ODNR has a unit in route.
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0: That's a 4423 signal 9 Plymouth. It's going to be in the area of 1890 Dewey Road, 1890 Dewey Road at the covered bridge. In reference to an unwanted subject, PC states that the township trustee is requesting to remove an unwanted subject from the swimming pool. States to come down here to party, and he wants them removed.
1: Copy. I believe that's public property.
0: Copy.
1: 427 and so forth.
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1: Go ahead.
0: Can you advise them at 91, 2410 US Route 322, 2410 US Route 322, Wayne Township? It's a phase one off the tower. Could hear movement, no one talking, no signs of distress.
1: All records.
0: Hi, copy, break.
1: Go ahead.
0: Should you advise me? Unknown when it occurred. The PC is requesting to meet with the deputy at 1830 in Richmond Township at the Leon United Church. Your second call is going to be in reference to a suspicious vehicle, Northridge Road East, Ashtabula Township at the Burger King. We have a Spanish-speaking caller on the line stating that people are parked in vehicles at Burger King and there's a large truck blocking other vehicles and refusing to move.
1: 1830.

0: mind. You want me to just go to Richmond Township now?
1: Yeah, go ahead.
0: Green 4, give me that code 12 in Richmond.
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0: 36, 307 in Lenox, New Lime Road.
1: I attempted the 27 party to let him know you were en route. Negative answer, a voicemail was left.
0: Okay, maybe we'll call back before I get there.
1: Copy.

0: 4, 16, SO4.
1: 16.
0: 375.
1: Copy. SO449.
0: And?
1: We also have another 9 pending. It's in reference to a 56 vehicle from earlier. One of the 34s that was with the vehicle left her book back. And the RO has the vehicle back. They're requesting it. And return

0: 3325.
1: We made contact with the 27 party. He's en route. ETA 10 minutes. Affirm.

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1: 23.
0: Lieutenant 33, 75.
1: Copy.

0: 19. Caller advised about a mile south of 167 on 195 Sound Lane, there's mud from a storm. Center over an amount of time.
1: Okay,
2: I'll be around. I'm going to stop the 25 of that class 31. Okay. And then you want me to head down for that 52?
0: Copy.
2: Okay.

0: 5 drinks.
1: Thank you, Chris. Good.
0: Split and Salt Springs breaks. They got a call for juveniles on one of the overpasses throwing debris off. If you could just check it. The caller wasn't really specific. I'm sure if you want to down there as well by Trumbull Avenue.

0: the RO of that vehicle?
1: South to 52, King Tom Mary, 1811, King Tom Mary, 1811, Ohio.
0: Okay. Plane 17, go ahead.
2: Brent Youngstown, I got the tailwind of the Rocks Panther. Are you looking for somebody here?
0: Girard PD got a call for juveniles on one of the overpasses on 80 throwing debris down. They're not sure which one. If you want to just 45 the area, Frank.
3: 43.
0: Warren to plane 17. If you want to check, come up 711 and check the Trumbull Avenue overpass and then just check the Mosier Road and 422 overpass. I think that's all of them in that area.

0: report. We didn't see anything at 7-11 and 422. We can't go any further north with the weather.
1: Okay.

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1: Okay, no problem.
0: Copy. Echo 4, 524, check out.
2: I'm okay, break.
0: Good.
2: Can you fax the 7 and her deal info to Machino 5, please?
0: Awesome.

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1: Go ahead with your first.
0: 296-88-1335. Repeat, 296-88-1335. Break. Just attach them both. For feedback.
1: Copy.
0: 436 SO4, can you change the nature of this to suspicious activity? No one actually entered the church. It was an unsecured door.
1: Copy.

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1: 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Joseph 4524, check up.
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0: 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I'm going to get flipped around, check 711.
1: Okay.
2: Number five.

528. I'm just looking at 3480 westbound at the 233. I don't have a description. You said no one's in the vehicle. I'm not sure where the brakes are, 34, or just a passenger vehicle.

to Kingsville and Sheffield Fire. Needed to respond. Mile marker 232 on I-90 in the eastbound lane. Mile marker 232 I-90, Plymouth Township, eastbound lane. For a vehicle on fire. Unknown if everyone is out of the vehicle. Your time notification, 1919.

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1: 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SO4 524, check up.
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0: We're back in quarters and standing by.
1: 972.

dispatch, Kingsville Fire, second call, mile marker 237 and I-90, mile marker 237, I-90, Kingsville Township, for a 17-year-old female having a seizure on the bus in the eastbound lane. Your time of notification, 1935.

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0: If Sheffield Fire doesn't have a crew, start Connie out for that 237 call.
1: Copy. Connie to Sheffield, you copy?
2: I copied. I only have one EMS and one firefighter.
1: I copy. 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

0: The black Ford Escape is going the wrong way on 11, correcting itself now. It's traveling at a high rate of speed, eastbound on 6. Break for 7.
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0: 3225 Northridge Road East, 3225 Northridge Road East, that's a Burger King. It's going to be an offense to suspicious vehicle. Caller states that a subject parked his vehicle in front of Burger King. It was a larger truck. He stated he wasn't going to move his vehicle, and then he was going to have a picnic in the bed of his truck.
1: Copy.
0: 9:42.

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0: 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Plymouth, because we're remaining on scene. We're at 237.

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1: I'm not sure where the bus is. County, can you go ahead?
2: It's going to be eastbound lane. 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
0: Copies.
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